0: Oh, I've searched for love. But there is no love. Anyway,
1: one cannot find love by searching for it. 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
1: 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Picture black saying, oh yes, I'm a sir.

0: affair never gonna go so well.
1: But why should I try to resist when maybe I know so well
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